Paige Tomlinson links up with the rising Dutch star Geller. Take Me Back. And she played with me in Ibiza last week, and it was amazing. To check out her DJ sets, they're really, really, really good. And Take Me Back is a great start of this week's episode of Prismatic by Tiësto. Next up in this hour, music by Ben Wall, Legacy, Lumine, BLR and Amber Revival. But first, a new one from Kenyan, out soon on my label Music of Freedom. Your whole life is just a dream.

This is Prismatic by Tiesto with some great tracks in the mix. You just heard Ben Wall Closer, after that Center Court and Wempe with Ayana and Lumin, who tell them. A lot of amazing tunes in the mix, and you can find more of them in my Prismatic by Tiesto playlist on Spotify. Make sure you download that list or check it out. I'm adding new tracks every week to this playlist. So follow me on Spotify, Prismatic by Tiesto. 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Tiesto.

0: That was Back to You from Aseka. And before that, Britney Speed, This Is My House, and Emerson, Love Takes Me Higher. 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

0: BLR and Amber Revival, Autumn Leaves. And before that, Atlantic Ocean, Desmond and Summum, Echoes from the 90s, and Nala, Warning, and a Plexo and Loves with Down. This is Kayosa, together with Toland. Tell me when it's over.
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0: Great tracks in the mix here in Prismatic by Tiesto. You just heard Mac Kay and Tom Carroll Release Me. Before that, Vincent Amore and Flotation in the Dan Madams bootleg. The Quest, Round Trip and Maria Healy with Come Home. Time flew by. We're almost at the end of this week's episode of Prismatic by Tiesto. I hope you like the mix. Let me know on my socials and leave a comment on youtube.com/Tiesto where you can find all the episodes of Prismatic. The last track of this week is from Sarah Kinn. This is I Don't Date Humans.
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